尘，路线来 I'm missing my same old us before we learned our truth。

But if you carry on abusing, you'll be robbed from us. I refuse to lose another friend to drugs. Just come home.

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2: BBC News with Emily Thomas. The US military says it's carried out another round of strikes against Iran after an attack on a cargo ship passing through the Strait of Hormuz. The Revolutionary Guard said they'd fired a warning shot at the ship for using what they said was an unauthorized route. Caroline Davis reports.
3: The Strait of Hormuz and who has control over it is still at the heart of these back-and-forth strikes. Late on Saturday, the British Maritime Security Agency reported that a container ship had been damaged and the crew evacuated close to the coast of Oman. In response, the US military said they hit 140 Iranian military targets, including drone sites and coastal surveillance locations, intended to degrade Iran's ability to attack ships in the strait. Iran said it had fired a warning shot that struck a vessel travelling on what it called an unapproved route and said retaliation would be met with a severe response. Qatar, the UAE and Kuwait all reported missiles in their airspace, although none directly named Iran.
2: Truck drivers who deliver humanitarian aid have been protesting in Gaza after Israeli forces killed one of their colleagues in the south of the territory on Wednesday. Ahmad Salim's family say he was unarmed and had his hands raised when the soldier who had summoned him shot him in the head. The Israeli military says Salim was running towards them. A UN commission of inquiry recently found Israel is committing genocide in Gaza. The US Congressman Ro Khanna has said he was detained for 90 minutes by armed Israeli settlers during a recent visit to the occupied West Bank. Posting on social media, he said the Israeli army had sided with the settlers and continued the detention.
4: I saw the arrogance in the eyes of those settlers, 21 and 22-year-olds with guns, laughing that they had detained us. The arrogance of those young IDF soldiers that my tax dollars are funding, having no respect for the fact that they were detaining Americans. It is the arrogance of power, of a power that has had no accountability.
2: The IDF claims their troops dispersed the group. Police in Britain have arrested a second man on suspicion of murdering the former minister and TV personality Anne Widdecombe, a senior member of the right-wing Reform UK party. She was found dead in her home in southwest England on Thursday. Barry Caffrey reports.
5: Devon and Cornwall police say a 28-year-old white British man was arrested in South Yorkshire yesterday evening on suspicion of the murder of Anne Widdecombe. The force said the arrest was supported by counter-terrorism policing North East, although it stressed there was no information to suggest that Miss Widdecombe's death was related to terrorism.
2: Barry Caffrey reporting there. 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
6: Hi there, good morning. Hope you're doing well. It's a nice, beautiful Sunday morning and it's Smooth Sunday here on Radio Gibraltar with me, Cathy. Thanks so much for tuning in this morning. Sam Cooke on the way soon, but now it's Chaka Khan.

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0: There are 6 flights due in today, the EasyJet Bristol, EasyJet Manchester, EasyJet from Gatwick as well, 2 British Airways flights from Heathrow and the EasyJet flight from Birmingham. All of those flights, by the way, are on schedule. Now, if you're looking to cross over into Spain, just a couple of cars passing through, but there is no queue down at the border at the moment. Wild to think that in a few days' time, things are going to look pretty different down at the border. 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

film Dirty Dancing, which incidentally is the next film to be featured for the Leisure Cinema's outdoor screenings that they're doing at the Alameda Open Air Theatre over the summer. That's happening this coming Thursday, Dirty Dancing at the Alameda Open Air Theatre. And Stage and Screen this week has quite a summery feel. That's coming up in just a few minutes, right after this from Sade.

Listening to Radio Gibraltar, Stayed There with Your Love is King for Smooth Sunday. It's that part of the show called Stage and Screen where we chat about films and musicals. And now with summer in full swing, do you have any favourite summer songs or films? Kind of like when we do that with Christmas, we kind of do that with summer as well sometimes, do we? Maybe you have a summer blockbuster that sort of takes you back to your youth and you like to rewatch it every summer. Or maybe you've got a playlist of your favorite summer songs. Feel free to get in touch on 200 66 200 and let me know some of your favorites. We'll be talking about a big summer blockbuster in a little while as well. But for me, if I think of summer songs, this is the first one to come to mind. It is, of course, Summer Nights from Greece.

0: Well, we were talking about our favorite summer songs and summer films, and it doesn't get much more summery than Moana there with the How Far I'll Go. The Moana, of course, the animated Disney film set in a Polynesian island with, you know, the sun, the sand, the water. So super, super summery. And they've timed the live action remake really well because it came out just a couple of days ago. So right bang in the middle of summer. And if you are a fan of the original animated film, you're probably going to like this one too, because from what I've heard, it's quite a faithful adaptation to the original. And Dwayne The Rock Johnson returns as Maui for this one as well. But I have to admit, for me, it is very weird to see The Rock with hair. If you've seen the posters, you'll know what I mean. Maybe if I watch the film, I'll get used to it, but still, The Rock with hair, just odd for me.
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Qué bonito, Oleta Adams on Radio Gibraltar for Smooth Sunday. Well, let's have a look at today's papers now, many of which are reporting on the latest news regarding the murder of former MP Anne Widdecombe. The Times says that Widdecombe was killed minutes after sending a message to a colleague and that the death occurred in the middle of the day. Other outlets focus on the hunt for the killer, with The Telegraph reporting that a driver was spotted behaving suspiciously near Anne Widdecombe's home hours before her death. The suspicious car also makes the front of The Sun today. The People, meanwhile, states that Widdecombe was attacked 24 hours before she was found. And shifting gears to Wimbledon now, the Princess of Wales is pictured on many of today's papers as she presented the shield to the winner of the ladies singles final. Linda Noskova defeated Karolina Muchova in 3 sets. 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

0: Rockstars Fight Night at the Europa Point Sports Complex. A successful night for all three local fighters in the first professional boxing event on the Rock in over a year. The Gibraltar Field Gun Crew were crowned Plate 2 champions at this year's Royal Navy and Royal Marines Charity Field Gun Competition. It marks the first time that the British Forces Gibraltar team brings back silverware from HMS Collingwood in over 25 years. Your weather, some hazy sunshine this morning, which will clear later, and highs of 29. That's the latest. I'm Cathy Sanchez.
1: BBC News with Emily Thomas. The US military says it's carried out another round of strikes against Iran after an attack on a cargo ship passing through the Strait of Hormuz. The Revolutionary Guard said they'd fired a warning shot at the ship for using what they said was an unauthorized route. Caroline Davis reports.
2: The Strait of Hormuz and who has control over it is still at the heart of these back-and-forth strikes. Late on Saturday, the British Maritime Security Agency reported that a container ship had been damaged and the crew evacuated close to the coast of Oman. In response, the US military said they hit 140 Iranian military targets, including drone sites and coastal surveillance locations. Iran said it had fired a warning shot that struck a vessel travelling on what it called an unapproved route. Qatar, the UAE and Kuwait all reported missiles in their airspace, although none directly named Iran. Iran has said it hit US military bases.
1: The influential US Senator Lindsey Graham has died at the age of 71. The Republican politician's office issued a statement saying he passed away following a brief and sudden illness. The South Carolina politician was one of Washington's most influential voices on foreign policy and a key ally of Donald Trump. Lindsey Graham was a vocal supporter of military action against Iran. Truck drivers who deliver humanitarian aid have been protesting in Gaza after Israeli forces killed one of their colleagues in the south of the territory on Wednesday. Paddy Maguire has more details.
3: The protest was small, just a few dozen people, but many of them were truckers who say they're subjected to systematic killings and deliberate attacks by Israeli troops. Ahmad Salim was killed near Rafah while transporting food aid into Gaza. His family said he was unarmed and had his hands raised when the soldier who had summoned him shot him in the head. The Israeli military say Salim was running towards them and that the troops opened fire because they perceived a threat. A UN commission of inquiry recently found Israel is committing genocide in Gaza, including deliberately killing humanitarian workers.
1: Rescue workers in southern Spain are continuing to search for victims of the wildfire that's already claimed 12 lives in the province of Almeria. Our correspondent Guy Hedgeco is there.
4: Firefighters are confident that they can make some progress in bringing this fire under control, which has caused such devastation. More than 6,000 hectares have been burned so far. 1,400 people have been evacuated in recent days from their homes. But the 500 firefighters who are battling the blaze believe that they might be able to bring it under control finally. And in the meantime, there are still 23 people unaccounted for. So the authorities are concerned that the death toll could increase further.
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0: Hi there, good morning. Happy smooth Sunday with me, Cathy, here on Radio Gibraltar. Thank you so much for tuning in this morning. We're going to start this off this hour with a song that was famously covered by Phil Collins, but we're going back to the 60s with the original.

Glen Campbell on Radio Gibraltar for your smooth Sunday. Coming up now, a lady who has been married for around a week now, and there was a lot of press about her big day. It is, of course, Taylor Swift.

Paul and Oates on Radio Gibraltar for your smooth Sunday. Now, hands up. Did you stay up last night to watch the England match against Norway? It was a late kickoff, but not quite as late as the previous match. So more doable. And, you know, especially for being over a weekend, you know, we don't have to get up for work the next day, whatever. I didn't have that luxury because obviously I have to be here. But I did stay up to watch a little bit of it. When I went to bed, Norway were 1-0 up. And it looks like I missed out all the fun because a bit after that, Jude Bellingham scored towards the end of the first half. Then in the second half, it seemed like quite a good match, quite an evenly matched match because Norway had a goal disallowed and then they hit the bar, apparently. I missed all of this. But the match ended up going into extra time because Bellingham scored a little bit into extra time, which put them 2-1 up. And eventually that meant that they are going through to the semi-finals and will face Argentina, I believe, next. So yeah, quite a good match. Let me know if you stayed up to watch it and how your nerves are after that game. Now, I have to say there was a lot riding on this match for me personally, because if you remember, last week I mentioned that I had Norway in a sweepstake with a few of my colleagues. So I had reason for Norway to win as well, but of course I wanted England to win in my heart. So yeah, I am happy that England won, but I am not so happy for my wallet today.

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José Luis Perales on Radio Gibraltar. We were chatting earlier on about our favourite summer films and summer songs. I've been having a good conversation with Jenny this morning. She's given a whole load of suggestions of her favourite songs and films. And, you know, most of these I agreed with, but there was one that I had to do a double take because she said that Thriller by Michael Jackson was a great summer song. I said, surely that's a Halloween song, right? Not a summer one. She's like, no. It played at a family barbecue that they had had the night before. And that was really good. It makes a great summer song. So I'm going to have to try that one out next time I do a barbecue, Jenny, and let you know how it goes. This is a great summer song. It's Temptations and My Girl.

The Barricades here on Radio Gibraltar. Summer storytelling is happening this coming Tuesday. The theme is literary heroes and historical heroes. It's for ages 3 to 7 and they must be accompanied by an adult. It's happening down at Book Gem at 10:30 this coming Tuesday. But please book yourself in beforehand by calling 200 7800 or emailing jmhlibrary@culture.gov.gi.

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It's going to be a bright sunny day indeed, highs of 29 today. Coming up soon on Radio Gibraltar, Yesterday When I Was Young, just gone 10 o'clock, but right now it's Billy Joel.

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8: From the GBC Newsroom at 10. The Spanish Premier, Pedro Sanchez, is expected to visit La Línea this coming Wednesday, the 15th of July, when the UK-EU treaty over Gibraltar is set to be implemented. He had been due to travel to the region on Monday, but his scheduled visit has been postponed in light of the wildfire in Almería, which has killed a dozen people. The first professional boxing event on the Rock in over a year marked a successful outing for all three local competitors. Evan Montegrifo, Chris Montegrifo and Tarek Zeyna all won their respective bouts in front of a home crowd at Europa Point Sports Complex last night. And after a 7-year absence, the

0: Strait of Hormuz. The Revolutionary Guards said they'd fired a warning shot at the ship for using what they said was an unauthorised route. Caroline Davis reports.
1: The Strait of Hormuz and who has control over it is still at the heart of these back-and-forth strikes. Late on Saturday, the British Maritime Security Agency reported that a container ship had been damaged and the crew evacuated close to the coast of Oman. In response, the US military said they hit 140 Iranian military targets, including drone sites and coastal surveillance locations. Iran said it had fired a warning shot that struck a vessel travelling on what it called an unapproved route. Qatar, the UAE and Kuwait all reported missiles in their airspace, although none directly named Iran. Iran has said it hit US military bases.
0: The veteran United States Senator Lindsey Graham has died at the age of 71. His office said he'd suffered a brief illness. President Trump has called him a true American patriot and one of the greatest senators he'd ever known. More from Elektra Naismith.
2: Lindsey Graham was a pillar of the Republican Party, proudly blue-collar and a fierce fighter for his home state of South Carolina and the United States. He was first elected to the House of Representatives in 1994 and the Senate 8 years later. He was seeking a fifth Senate term this year. After dueling with Donald Trump for the 2016 presidential nomination, he became a key ally, calling him the future of the Republican Party. Hawkish on defence, he was an influential voice on foreign policy, strongly supporting Israel and Ukraine and military action against Iran.
0: Qatar's former ruler Sheikh Hamad bin Khalifa Al Thani has died at the age of 74. His death was announced on Sunday by Qatar's royal court. Sheikh Hamad led the Gulf nation from 1995, when he deposed his father in a bloodless coup, until 2013, when he handed power to his son Sheikh Tamim. That was seen as a rare abdication by a hereditary ruler. Truck drivers who deliver humanitarian aid have been protesting in Gaza after Israeli forces killed one of their colleagues in the south of the territory on Wednesday. Ahmad Salim's family say he was unarmed and had his hands raised when he was shot. The Israeli military says he was running towards them. Among the protesters was Nahid Shabaya of Gaza's Private Transport Association.
3: We've thought many times during the war to stop work at the crossings, but our problem is that we know that if we stop that work, it will lead to the starvation of our people, and we do not want to starve them. We have worked in more difficult conditions than now.
0: World News from the BBC.

Well, hello there. I hope you don't mind tuning in. It's Yesterday When I Was Young, you see. I'm just thinking, as that tune was playing, it's early morning and you're driving along nicely, not going fast, just going nicely, and it's a sunrise and you can see out to the corner of your eye the sun rising. And this is playing in the background, a lovely summer's morning. Isn't that beautiful? Isn't that wonderful, wonderful, wonderful? And then all of a sudden the Ronettes pop up with Be My Baby.

It's the program, yes, yesterday when I was young. We did the 60s, and I hope you don't mind that we're doing the 60s. I certainly don't, because that was my era. Yeah. Okay, so they're Romettes from the United States and Be My Baby. From the UK, from the north of England, Herman's Hermits. Here they are.

One of many hit records for the group known as Herman's Hermits, Peter Noon leading the band there from the north of England, Manchester, that area sort of thing, yes. That's one of their hits called Silhouettes. Are you ready for good 60s stuff? Yes, Stars of the Week, segue number one, the Tremolos and the Spencer Davis Group.

A group with lots of hits, a bunch of hits, 8 or 10 hits, or perhaps 11 or 12. And, of course, they were with Brian Poole, backing Brian Poole. It was Brian Poole and the Tremolos. Then they split their ways, and the Tremolos were more successful than Brian, dear Brian. Anyway, you heard Even the Bad Times Are Good by the Tremolos, Somebody Help Me, Spencer Davis Group, and Hello World, Tremolos. They'll be back later with more tremoloing, okay? And Spencer Davis-ing. Look what we have here from the United States again. Why not? They've got some good stuff. A group called Loving Spoonful. Remember Daydream? What a day for a daydream. Well, that's one of their hits. This is not the one I'm playing. It's one called You Didn't Have to Be So Nice. Enjoy it.

A loving spoonful. Well, I don't know what's really wrong with being so nice. The nicer the better, I guess, as long as it's genuine and not hypocritical. Ah, Mirror, Mirror on the Wall. A single hit for this band known as Pinkerton's Assorted Colours. And

Pinkertons and Sorted Colors were a bit of a mouthful. They had a hit under another name, I can't remember now, in the United States. Pinkertons and Sorted Colors in the UK anyway. And then we go to Keith, another guy from the United States. A song called 98.6. Hope we never get there. It's about 30, isn't it, these days, and on the rock. Good morning.

Another single hit wonder with a guy called Keith, a song called 98.6. A very pleasant tune, don't you think? We have arrived at segue number two. Incidentally, you're listening to Yesterday When I Was Young, coming to you from Radio Gibraltar. We broadcast, of course, naturally, from the Rock of Gibraltar here, the tip of the Iberian Peninsula. Ha! Segue number two, remember who they are? These guys? The top guys? Trevor Lowe's and the Spencer Davis Group, performing for us once again.

Some more good'uns there in segue number two by the Tremolos, probably one of their biggest hits, a song called Silence is Golden, already a hit in the States for the Four Seasons. There we go, the Tremolos, Silence is Golden, followed by Spencer Davis Group, Gimme Some Loving, and Suddenly You Love Me, the Tremolos. There's one more segue still to come. I'm sure that you're enjoying the Tremolos and the Spencer Davis boys, so there's one more, so have no fear. Oh, here he comes. He's got his romantic voice on this time, not the rocky voice, the nice romantic voice. Tom Jones.

0: Tom Jones and Till. We've got a lady now from the United States with Latin American heritage. She's got a very long name in Spanish. Incredibly long name. Can't remember it now. Her name is Vicky Carr, as far as the stage is concerned. And she had a big hit with this song called It Must Be Him. Let's enjoy it.
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That's when the phone rings and I jump.

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He'll never

That was a lady called Vicky Carr and a hit song called It Must Be Him. When I sometimes say the Beatles are not ever, ever, ever too far away from this program, naturally, because they were big stars of the world and like forever, but certainly of the 60s when they got going. Well, this much the same can be said for the Beach Boys. I often play the Beach Boys and they're coming up again. Aren't you lucky? The Beach Boys with Don't Worry, Baby.

One of many, as I often say, for this time it means the Beach Boys are one of their hits, Don't Worry Baby. Ah, they've got some happy-go-lucky songs and very good pop songs, the Tremolos, haven't they? That's why they make hit records. The Tremolos coming up now again. Spencer Davis Group, much rockier, but very good still. And the Tremolos to end the final segue. It's segue number 3. Here it comes.

Segment number three with My Little Lady, the Tremolos. Keep On Running, that was their first hit and the biggest. I think got number one, Spencer Davis Group. And Here Comes My Baby, that was their first hit when they split from Brian Poole. Tremolos and Here Comes My Baby. Let me just remind you that next week we'll be doing the hits of 1969. Why 1969? Because the barrier has gone between La Linea and Gibraltar. The gates have gone. And this is when the gates certainly were not gone. In fact, they were very visible, closed. Closure, 1969, the beginning of that period of 13 years of the frontier gates being closed and no contact physically across the frontier. So we're going to play 69 hits next week of the program, all the ones that were played and listened to during those gates being closed. In the meantime, another one-hit wonder group, and they're known as Cupid's Inspiration, with a very strong song. I love this one. It's called Yesterday Has Gone.

Cupid's inspiration with Yesterday Has Gone. Let's see how true that is with the now, presumably, the gates being open and the free flow of traffic and goods. But there it is, and let's see how things go. Let's go to the bubblegum era. Remember the silly songs, but they're very pleasant and big hits too. We've got the 1910 Fruit Gum Company. What a title for a group. A song called Simon Says. Put your hands in the air.

0: That's the one that ends the program today. This is called Simon Says, 1910 Fruit Gum Company. Were you doing the what the instructions were? Are you following the instructions? Okay. So with that, we've come to the end of the program. It's Yesterday When I Was Young ending. And don't forget, next week we'll be playing 1969 hit records, big ones too. And that was to commemorate the year that the frontier gates were closed and we have had a closed frontier for 13 years. But that's next week. This week it's time to say goodbye now. Have a good week. Be good. Don't forget.
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7: From the GBC newsroom at 11. Spanish Prime Minister Pedro Sanchez has postponed a visit to La Linea due to an ongoing wildfire in Almería that has killed 12 people, making it one of the deadliest wildfires in Spain's history. The Spanish Premier was due to attend an event by the frontier ahead of the signing of the UK-EU Treaty over Gibraltar. Tarek Zeina and brothers Chris and Evan Montegrifo all won thereabouts in last night's Rockstars Fight Night at the Europa Point Sports Complex. A successful night for all three local fighters in the first professional boxing event on the Rock in over a year. The Gibraltar field gun crew were crowned Plate 2 champions at this year's Royal Navy and Royal Marines charity field gun competition. Your weather, another sunny day with sub-high cloud and a high of 29. That's the latest. I'm George de Bulle.
8: BBC News with Emily Thomas. The US military says it's carried out another round of strikes against Iran after an attack on a cargo ship passing through the Strait of Hormuz. The Revolutionary Guard said they'd fired a warning shot at the ship for using what they said was an unauthorized route to cross the strait. According to the British Maritime Security Agency, the container ship sustained significant damage. From Jerusalem.

0: talks happening in Amman. We know that I think one of the sort of Iranian officials have already arrived in Amman for those discussions.
1: Iranian media is reporting that in response to the US airstrikes, Tehran launched missile and drone attacks on American military assets in the region. The Islamic Revolutionary Guard Corps says it targeted US bases in Qatar, Kuwait, Jordan and Bahrain. The veteran United States Senator Lindsey Graham has died at the age of 71. His office said he'd suffered a brief, sudden illness. The Republican from South Carolina was first elected to the House of Representatives in 1994 and the Senate 8 years later. President Trump has called Graham a true American patriot. The chairman of Republicans Overseas UK, Greg Swenson, said Graham was an influential voice on foreign policy.
2: If there was any criticism of Lindsey Graham, it would be from the sort of isolationist wing of the party that didn't want any sort of foreign interventions. And he was a huge supporter of Ukraine. He was there this week. He was very much in the hawkish wing of the party. And I think that that might change some of the dynamics in the Republican Party, in the Senate.
1: The most powerful storm to hit mainland China this year has brought heavy rain to the eastern coast. Typhoon Bavi lashed the cities of Wuhan and Yuching with violent winds. Here's our global affairs reporter, Joanna Keane.
3: Almost 2 million people were evacuated from Zhejiang and neighbouring provinces before the typhoon made landfall. Pictures from Zhejiang show waves lashing the coast, a vehicle knocked over by the winds and flooded streets. Bavi had already pummeled a chain of remote Japanese islands and brought heavy rainfall to Taiwan. It's now weakened to a tropical storm, but could still bring prolonged and widespread rain across eastern and northern China. Forecasters say Bavi will move to Anhui province on Monday and to the northern Yellow Sea on Tuesday.
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4: 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Good morning, I'm George Tabulle with soft rock, soul and love songs. Well, at the age of 13, he had his first US number one hit. Stand by for Stevie Wonder.

It's Sam Smith and My Guy on Smooth Sunday on Radio Gibraltar. Now, here's a singer from Melbourne, Australia. Her name is Samantha Sang. This is a song that was a huge hit for her, written by the Bee Gees. It's called Emotion. So-

It's a band from London by the name of Supertramp, and one of their two top 10 hits called Breakfast in America. You're with Radio Gibraltar. I'm George the Buller. You can hear more songs like that on Radio Gibraltar Plus. 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But right now, on all channels on Radio Gibraltar, one of the biggest female artists of all time, a lady who has more than 90 top 40 hits to her name. Her name is Madonna, and this is Live to Tell.

featuring David Gates on lead vocals. That's the American band Breads and their debut hit single called Make It With You. You're with Radio Gibraltar. I'm George DeBulle. You are listening to Smooth Sunday. Now here's George Michael's debut solo single after having left the band Wham. It's called Careless Whisper, and as first single, it went all the way to the very top of the chart.

0: with his debut solo hit single, Careless Whisper. That's George Michael. It's Smooth Sunday on Radio Gibraltar. Coming up, we have Berlin, Bonnie Raitt, Marvin Gaye, Mike and the Mechanics, George Benson. But coming up next, a group from Melbourne, Australia, by the name of Crowded Hash, and a song called Fall at Your Feet. And that's coming up.
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Singer-songwriter from Burbank, California. That's Bonnie Raitt with her first UK chart entry. That's called I Can't Make You Love Me. You're with a Smooth Sunday on Radio Gibraltar. I'm George Tabule. Coming up, look out for Mike and the Mechanics with Over My Shoulder and George Benson with In Your Eyes. But coming up right now, Marvin Gaye and What's Going On.

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6: From the GBC newsroom at 12. The Spanish Premier, Pedro Sanchez, is expected to visit La Linea this coming Wednesday, the 15th of July, when the UK-EU treaty over Gibraltar is set to be implemented. He had been due to travel to the region on Monday, but his scheduled visit had been postponed in the light of the wildfire in Almería, which has killed a dozen people. The first professional boxing event held locally in over a year marked a successful outing for all three local competitors. And after a seven-year absence, the Gibraltar field gun crew returned to competition at the Royal Navy and Royal Marines charity field gun competition, bringing home the Plate 2 shield from HMS Collingwood. Your weather: another sunny day with some high cloud and a high of 29. That's the latest. I'm George Tabulle.
7: BBC News with Emily Thomas. Iran's influential parliamentary speaker has said the era of what he called one-sided deals with the US is over, following a new wave of attacks between the new sides. Mohammad Bagheer Ghalibaf's statement came after US forces launched their third round of strikes on Iran this week in response to Iranian forces hitting a ship in the Strait of Hormuz. The latest escalation has seen Iran's Revolutionary Guard Corps declare the waterway closed once again and launch further attacks on US bases and allies in the region. This has prompted unease and anger across the Middle East. Tom Bailey reports.
8: Among the countries targeted by this latest round of Iranian strikes was Oman, with Iran's Revolutionary Guards saying they'd attacked support and refueling platforms in the country used by US naval vessels. The Omani government issued a statement strongly condemning the attacks on its territory, which came just hours after the country hosted Iran's foreign minister to address security issues in the Strait of Hormuz. A similar strike on facilities used by the US military was reported in Qatar. The

0: judiciary committees, helping to cement a more conservative Supreme Court. He was also a fierce proponent of an interventionist foreign policy and an important voice for US support for Ukraine. He had clashed with Donald Trump over the years, once telling the BBC there was a dark side to the president, but they ended as firm allies. After news of Graham's death broke, President Trump paid tribute, calling him a true American patriot.
1: The most powerful storm to hit mainland China this year has brought heavy rain to the eastern coast. Typhoon Bavi lashed the cities of Yuhang and Yuching with violent winds. Here's our Global Affairs reporter, Joanna Keane.
2: Almost 2 million people were evacuated from Zhejiang and neighbouring provinces before the typhoon made landfall. Pictures from Zhejiang show waves lashing the coast, a vehicle knocked over by the winds and flooded streets. Bavi had already pummeled a chain of remote Japanese islands and brought heavy rainfall to Taiwan. It's now weakened to a tropical storm, but could still bring prolonged and widespread rain across eastern and northern China. Forecasters say Bavi will move to Anhui province on Monday and to the Northern Yellow Sea on Tuesday.
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3: 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I'm George de Boulay with soft rock, soul and love songs. We continue with more great music and a husband and wife duo from California, the Captain and Tennille, is next.

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It's Smooth Sunday on Radio Gibraltar. I'm George Tabule. Now, here's a singer-songwriter from Aberdeen in Scotland. Her name is Emily Sandé. She trained to be a doctor. She ended up a pop star. This is Clown.

That's Neil Sedaka and Laughter in the Rain. I'm George Tabulet. You're with Radio Gibraltar, listening to Smooth Sunday. Now, from the man who gave us American Pie and Crying, here's Don McLean and Vincent. Starry, starry.

Motown classic there from Smokey Robinson and the Miracles, and Tracks of My Tears. You're with Radio Gibraltar. It's Smooth Sunday. Coming up now, we have British singer-songwriter Sam Brown, daughter of Joe Brown, who was a huge star in the 1960s. Sam Brown and Stop.

0: It's Sam Brown there, and stop on Smooth Sunday. 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We continue with more great music. Coming up, we have Bruce Springsteen, Al Stewart, Roxy Music and Boyzone. But coming up next, the man himself, it's Barry White, one of his big hit records. It's called Just the Way You Are. So Barry White is next. Stand by for him.
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It was to prove his only hit record. That's Al Stewart in a great song called Year of the Cats. On Smooth Sunday, I'm George de Bullet on Radio Gibraltar. Coming up, look out for Boyzone with No Matter What. But coming up next, we have a group from Newcastle in the north of England, led by Brian Ferry. They're called Roxy Music. They had a total of 18 top 40 hits that were huge in the 70s, 80s and 90s. But here they are with More Than This, Roxy Music.

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You're with Radio Gibraltar. It's Smooth Sunday. Now, here's a band from Ireland by the name of Boyzone. Featuring Ronan Keating on lead vocals, this is No Matter What.

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6: From the GBC newsroom at 1. Spanish Prime Minister Pedro Sanchez has postponed a visit to La Linea due to an ongoing wildfire in Almería that has killed 12 people, making it one of the deadliest wildfires in Spain's history. The Spanish Premier was due to attend an event by the frontier ahead of the signing of the UK-EU treaty over Gibraltar. Tarek Zeina and brothers Chris and Evan Montegrifo all won thereabouts in last night's Rockstars Fight Night at the Europa Point Sports Complex. A successful night for all three local fighters in the first professional boxing event on the Rock in over a year. The Gibraltar Field Gun crew were crowned Plate 2 champions at this year's Royal Navy and Royal Marines charity field gun competition. Your weather, another sunny day with sub-high cloud and a high of 29. That's the latest. I'm George de Bully.
7: BBC News with Emily Thomas. Iran's influential parliamentary speaker has said the era of what he called one-sided deals with the US is over, following a new wave of attacks between the two sides. The statement from Mohammad Bagheer Ghalibaf, who's also Tehran's chief negotiator, came after US forces launched their third round of strikes on Iran this week in response to Iranian forces hitting a ship in the Strait of Hormuz. Our correspondent in Jerusalem is Caroline Davis.
8: Iran wants ships to use its designated routes that come closer to its coastline, and it wants to retain control, have control of the Strait of Hormuz and appear to have control of the Strait of Hormuz. However, a lot of these ships that have been hit have been coming closer to the coast of Oman using a different route, and that is where a lot of this is sparking off from. And it's interesting that Iran is clearly continuing to do this and hitting ships that are trying to take these alternative routes, because it shows that even if it knows there's going to be some form of escalation in response, that it feels it's incredibly important to show that it retains control over that.
7: The veteran United States Senator Lindsey Graham has died at the age of 71. His office said he'd suffered a brief sudden illness. The Republican from South Carolina was first elected to the House of Representatives in 1994 and the Senate 8 years later. Before the 2016 election, he was critical of Donald Trump, but eventually became an ally of the president. Then in 2020, he cut ties with him.
9: Trump and I, we've had a hell of a journey. I hate it being this way. Oh, my God, I hate it. From my point of view, he's been a consequential president. But today, first thing you'll see, all I can say is count me out. Enough is enough.
7: They later reconciled, and the president has called him a true American patriot. The most powerful storm to hit mainland China this year has brought heavy rain to the eastern coast. Typhoon Bavi

0: His father in a bloodless coup in 1995. He handed power to his son in 2013 in what was seen as a rare transition for a Gulf monarchy. During his reign, he oversaw rapid economic growth, an expansion of oil and gas reserves, and the launch of the news channel Al Jazeera. He introduced a permanent constitution, held municipal elections, and secured the bid to host the 2022 World Cup. Known for his independent thinking, he often clashed with Arab neighbors and Western allies.
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2: 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I'm George Tabule. 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
0: And we have one flight for today, and that's the British Airways from Heathrow. That's it for our traffic and travel information. Now it's back to the music. Man who used to be in the Eagles, Glenn Frey, and The One You Love.

It's Redbone, Come and Get Your Love. It's Smooth Sunday on Radio Gibraltar. I'm George Tabule. Right now, here's a band from White Plains, New York, by the name of Atlantic Star. This was their debut hit single and a big hit record as well. Secret Lovers, Atlantic Star.

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It's Radio Gibraltar. It's Smooth Sunday coming up right now. We have Gracie Abrams and a major hit single she had a couple of years ago called I Love You, I'm Sorry.

0: That's Gracie Abrams on Radio Gibraltar, and I love you, I'm sorry. It's Smooth Sunday on Radio Gibraltar. We continue with more great music for you. We have coming up Dire Straits, Bill Withers, Lynyrd Skynyrd, and Style Council next. Danny Wilson.
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Been with us there with the first of his two top ten hits. It's called Lovely Day. It's Smooth Sunday on Radio Gibraltar. Now, coming up next, we have a Style Council with You're the Best Thing. 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

Sweet Home Alabama. 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Well, that's about it from me, but of course Radio Gibraltar continues. In a few moments, right after world news and local news headlines, you can hear Totally 80s on the main service. And that's followed at 4 o'clock by non-stop music for the rest of the day. At the same time, 2 o'clock, Radio Gibraltar Plus comes on the air with its more soothing sounds again for the rest of the day. And all networks will reunite at 7 o'clock tomorrow morning for breakfast. I'm leaving you with one more song. Here it is. It's the Style Council, and You're the Best Thing.

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8: From the GBC newsroom at 2. The Spanish Premier, Pedro Sanchez, is expected to visit La Linea this coming Wednesday, the 15th of July, when the UK-EU treaty over Gibraltar is set to be implemented. He had been due to travel to the region on Monday, but his scheduled visit had been postponed in the light of the wildfire in Almería, which has killed a dozen people. The first professional boxing event held locally in over a year marked a successful outing for all three local competitors. And after a seven-year absence, the Gibraltar Field Gun crew returned to competition at the Royal Navy and Royal Marines charity Field Gun Competition, bringing home the Plate 2 Shield from HMS Collingwood. Your weather: another sunny day with some high cloud and a high of 29. That's the latest. I'm George Tupole.
9: BBC News with Emily Thomas. Iran's influential parliamentary speaker has said the era of what he called one-sided deals with the US is over, following a new wave of attacks between the two sides. Mohammad Bagheer Ghalibaf's statement came after US forces launched further strikes on Iran in response to Iranian forces hitting a ship in the Strait of Hormuz. The latest escalation has seen Iran's Revolutionary Guard Corps declare the waterway closed once again and launch further attacks on US bases and allies in the region, prompting unease and anger. Tom Bailey reports.
10: Among the countries targeted by this latest round of Iranian strikes was Oman, with Iran's Revolutionary Guards saying they'd attacked support and refueling platforms in the country used by US naval vessels. The Omani government issued a statement strongly condemning the attacks on its territory, which came just hours after the country hosted Iran's foreign minister to address security issues in the Strait of Hormuz. A similar strike on facilities used by the US military was reported in Qatar. The Qatari government said the latest escalation was complicating efforts to contain regional tensions.
9: The United States Senator Lindsey Graham has died at the age of 71. His office said he had suffered a brief, sudden illness. Here's Joe Inwood.
11: For more than two decades, Lindsey Graham represented South Carolina in the Senate, holding some of the most powerful posts in US politics. He served as chair of the Budget and Judiciary Committees, helping to cement a more conservative Supreme Court. He was also a fierce proponent of an interventionist foreign policy and an important voice for US support for Ukraine. He had clashed with Donald Trump over the years, once telling the BBC there was a dark side to the president, but they ended as firm allies. After news of Graham's death broke, President Trump paid tribute, calling him a true American patriot.
9: The most powerful storm to hit mainland China this year has brought heavy rain to the eastern coast. Joanna Keane reports.
12: Almost 2 million people were evacuated from Zhejiang and neighbouring provinces before the typhoon made landfall. Pictures from Zhejiang show waves lashing the coast, a vehicle knocked over by the winds and flooded streets. Barvi had already pummeled a chain of remote Japanese islands and brought heavy rainfall to Taiwan. It's now weakened to a tropical storm, but could still bring prolonged and widespread rain across eastern and northern China. Forecasters say Barvi will move to Anhui province on Monday and to the Northern Yellow Sea on Tuesday.

0: welcome to the show. This time we have news on Tony Hadley from Spandau Ballet, Carly Simon, Michael Jackson, and in for a chat later, Chaka Khan. This week in 1985, the sensation at Wimbledon was an unseeded teenager.
1: And what a tremendous performance. This boy of 17 has pulled the championship off on grass.
0: But let's start with Roger Taylor announcing a new solo album for later on this year. The drummer from Queen releases Violence Insane in a Beautiful World, reasonable title, on September the 18th, his first full-length solo record since Outsider in 2021. Roger says the album reflects both the beauty of the world and the turmoil around it as well. He'll follow this one up with his only UK shows of 2026, starting in Newcastle on September the 21st. And while you stick that in your planner, how about this? Radio Gaga on Totally 80s.

A terrific song from a great performer, Bryan Adams, Run To You. He just recently finished off some shows in Europe. He's taking a short break, then he's back in action on the 24th of this month in St. Louis. Now, as promised, let's have a quick catch-up on Tony Hadley from Spandau Ballet. He's lending his support to a campaign to save his local pub, the Rose and Thistle in Haddenham, a little place in Buckinghamshire that goes all the way back to 1086. He's backing a community bid to raise £750,000 to reopen the historic village pub, which closed in 2019. Tony told us he's been there many times in the past and wants to help preserve village and small town pubs. The campaign has already raked in more than £65,000, and we wish him the very best for the rest of that campaign. Now let's catch him in Spandau Ballet. It's Only When You Leave on Totally 80s.

listening to Totally 80s, where we bring you the latest news on the biggest stars of the decade. And Carly Simon is teasing her first album in 20 years. Comes in Waves is released on August the 14th. Carly wrote and recorded it at her home studio in Martha's Vineyard, and it features 9 new songs plus 2 older ones that she's revisited. Her kids, Ben and Sally Taylor, also appear on the album, with Sally creating the album's artwork. So keeping it well within the herd. And here comes her tune that celebrates the baffling complexities of family life. Coming Around Again on Totally 80s.

0: bittersweet times round in the Simon household. Carly Simon coming round again on Totally 80s, where we next turn to the all-time 80s top three sent in by Jeff Adelman. He went along to our Totally 80s Facebook page, which believably enough is called This Is Totally 80s, and fed his three favourite tunes in there. He's going to kick off with Mental As Anything, one of my favourites, next.
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All-time 80s top three. Rick Astley, the all-time classic, Never Gonna Give You Up. Fleetwood Mac, Little Lies in the Middle, and my favourite was at the start there, Mental as Anything, Live It Up. Jeff, that was a great set. Thank you very much for getting involved. Let's also mention some brand new Facebook friends at this juncture. Hi to Austin Sims and Isla Kelly. Thank you very much for joining us so often recently over on our Facebook page. And still to come in this hour, we're catching up with Chaka Khan for a quick chat and also hearing from ABC, Michael Jackson, and next, Starship.

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the cheeriest songs of the decade. Actually, it's a critique of the corporate music business stripping the soul out of San Francisco. But I think we'll move on from there. Starship, We Built This City. Now, let's move on to the Michael Jackson film Michael, which has now become the highest grossing music biopic of all time, overtaking Bohemian Rhapsody. The film stars Jafar Jackson and follows Michael's rise from the Jackson 5 years through to the Bad Tour in 1988. It's now made more than $930 million worldwide and could soon become the first billion-dollar movie of that type. So let's enjoy one of the songs that he performed regularly on that Bad Tour. It's Man in the Mirror on Totally 80s.

0: An epic tune produced by the genius Trevor Horn, ABC, All of My Heart on Totally 80s. Which brings us now to special guest time. Recently, we had Chaka Khan in for a quick chat. We asked her to reveal to us who encouraged her to break into the music business, and two people sprang immediately to her mind.
1: Well, my mom and dad were both avid music lovers, and my dad was into jazz, and my mom was into contemporary and opera. And so I had a pretty wide range of music I heard.
0: So it was probably her destiny, as they say in Star Wars. And here she is with Rufus, widely considered to be her big breakout song, Ain't Nobody on Totally 80s.

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3: 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The Blues Brothers were on the road.
4: 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Hit it.
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0: in 1980, including Crown Heights Affair, You Gave Me Love. The Iron Lady was in charge and some were urging her to backtrack on some of her policies.
1: To those waiting with bated breath for that favourite media catchphrase, the U-turn, I have only one thing to say. U-turn if you want to. The ladies, not for turning.
0: Margaret Thatcher in full flow there, back in the charts. Joy Division on Totally 80s.

0: Could You Be Loved, top 10 this very week in 1980. Ming the Merciless was happily doing that trying to rule the universe thing, and then...
1: Who are you?
2: Flash Gordon, quarterback, New York Jets.
0: Our man in the tight costume showed up. Meanwhile, back in the charts, a little uptown funk from Stacey Lattisaw on Totally 80s.

Jesse Latasaw jumped to the beat, top five this week in 1980. The year parents were beginning to freak out about the amount of time kids were spending playing this. Pac-Man. Meanwhile, on to this week's number one. It's Olivia Newton-John and ELO. Xanadu on Totally 80s.

0: The film was a bit of a dud. The soundtrack, massively popular. Xanadu, Olivia Newton-John, number one this week in 1980. We'll do a different year, 7 days from now. But on the way next, a real sing-along set for Claire Vito and her all-time 80s top three. She's going to start with Roachford in just a few moments.
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0: beauties, all selected by Claire Vito over on our Totally 80s Facebook page. This is Totally 80s. At number one, Erasure, A Little Respect. That was my favourite of the set. In the middle, a close second for me, Jane Wiedlin's Rush Hour, and Roachford's excellent cuddly toy kicked it all off. Claire, that was brilliant. I was singing along all the way through. As I imagine, Chad Jansen may have been, and also Monica Torres, two brand new Facebook friends. Thank you very much for joining us over there recently. Right, still to come this week, we'll be hearing music from Wham, Paul Young, Soft Cell, and next, Krista Burr.
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6: Each weekend, this is Totally 80s. The latest news, info and gossip on the artist that defined a generation.

Christopher, Lady in Red on Totally 80s. Was he surprised by the runaway success of that, his biggest 80s hit? Well, you'll find out in 7 days' time because Chris is our next special guest. This week, though, Soft Cell has confirmed that their final studio album, Danceteria, is released on September the 25th and was completed shortly before Dave Ball died last October. Mark Almond says there can be no more Soft Cell recordings without Dave, who he calls half of the band. The album is set around the New York club scene that shaped Soft Cell in the early 1980s, while they were making Non-Stop Erotic Cabaret, their breakout album that featured this. Tainted Love on Totally 80s.

everything must change. Now, let's have a little news on Wham, because their historic 1985 trip to the other side of the Great Wall is being released as a film. Wham, 10 Days in China, chronicles George and Andy's groundbreaking performance as the first Western pop group to perform in closed-off communist China. The film includes restored footage and unseen archive material from their extraordinary visit to Beijing and Guangzhou, where Western pop was rare. It'll be available in cinemas on July the 28th, so a rare opportunity to see George huge up there on the big screen, not to be missed. And here's a tune to get you in the mood. Everything She Wants on Totally 80s.

0: 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Sadly, that's it for Totally 80s for now, but I'll be back in 7 days' time with Krista Burr as my special guest. And if you'd like me to feature your all-time 80s top three, then head into Facebook yourself. Find us there under This Is Totally 80s.
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my hair stop growing? Is that even a thing? Haven't lost any of it, but something ain't the same. Maybe it's a metaphor. Is it even that deep? I think my hair stopped growing. Or is it me? I called Phil a couple times. He's probably sick of me. He said go easy on yourself, but what does that even mean? Sounds like good advice, but I just can't hear it right now.

0: 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Stop! He's gonna know it's about him.
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